0: That was a David Bowie song. Okay, but here's another one I could screw up.
1: What is it?
0: Am I gonna do this by myself?
1: Do it by yourself.
0: Okay, well, I think I'll try it in a different key. I'll try it in the normal key.
1: If
0: it sounds bad, these people are just gonna have to wait. Okay.
2: Willkommen in der Welt der befreiten Musik. 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

matter? Robert, what is the matter? Oh no, come on, we started late tonight. But Lewis, Lewis, just play for me. If you don't play for the administration, play for me. Wait a minute.

I just have a throat coat and a cigarette, and we'll conclude our party with a couple more guests that we've just been recruiting. All right, two more guests.

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Yeah, I lay down a while and I stare, stare, stare at my hotel wall.

Oh, man, oh, thank you very much. I hope I borrowed that. Any song, guys.

David Gilmour, thank you so much for the invitation. It's great, David.

Commencing countdown, engines on. 3, 2, check ignition, 1. And may God's love be with you.

Well, no prediction, but we'll come back to you, I'm sure, when we know the result.

I just have a between a throat coat and a cigarette, and we'll conclude our party with a couple more guests that we've just been including. All right, two more guests.

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2: Wow, wow, wow, wow.

mind offers alternative for a new look on interactive view of cognitive architecture, which in the last couple of decades dominates cognitive science. While interactionism accentuates the inner connection between perceptive and cognitive process, theory with modularity defends their distinction. According to theory of modularity, perceptive processes are computationally isolated from a large portion of background knowledge accessible by cognitive processes.

Welcome to biophilia, the love for nature in all her manifestations. From the tiniest organism to the greatest red giant floating in the farthest realm of the universe. With biophilia comes a restless curiosity, an urge to investigate and discover the elusive places where we meet nature, where she plays on our senses with colors and forms, perfumes and smells, the taste and touch of salty wind on the tongue. But much of nature is hidden from us, that we can neither see nor touch, like the one phenomenon that can be said to move us more than any other in our daily lives. Sound. Sound, harnessed by human beings, delivered with generosity and emotion, is what we call music.

In Biophilia, you will experience how the three come together. Nature, music, technology. 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Now, forget the size of the human body. Remember that you are a gateway between the universal and the microscopic, the unseen forces that stir the depths of your innermost being, and nature who embraces you and all there is. We are on the brink of a revolution that will reunite humans with nature through new technological innovations. Until we get there, prepare, explore,

has rung the bells of this once godly place, while we step through mediums outside.

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I made a mistake. I made a mistake. I made a mistake. I made a mistake. I made a mistake. I made a mistake. I made a mistake. I made a mistake. I made a mistake. I made a mistake. I made a mistake. I made a mistake. I made a mistake. I made a mistake. I made a mistake. I made a mistake. I made a mistake. I made a mistake. I made a mistake. I made a mistake. I made a mistake. I made a mistake. I made a mistake. I made a mistake. I made a mistake. I made a mistake. I made a mistake. I made a mistake. I made a mistake. I made a mistake. I made a mistake. I made a mistake. I made a mistake. I made a mistake. I made a mistake. I made a mistake. I made a mistake. I made a mistake. I made a mistake. I made a mistake. I made a mistake. I made a mistake. I made a mistake. I made a mistake. I made a mistake. I made a mistake. I made a mistake. I made a mistake. I made a mistake. I made a mistake. I made a mistake. I made a mistake. I made a mistake.

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People of Earth are believing through time of God's known existence.

would like to introduce Henrita. And this Shapsicord from Kent. We didn't manage to travel with this around the world, unfortunately. It's a shame. But it's back, you know. Completed the cycle. We started it with it in Manchester, and now we end here. It's our last biophilia show, so we're really all mushy and emotional. I'm sorry.

Well, it doesn't matter. She can make good soup anyway. She makes good sauce for the salad also. She puts the olive oil and then the garlic before she puts the vinegar. But she doesn't put carrots in it. And she knows I like carrots with onions. Maybe I can convince her. Well, maybe I can't. She's very stubborn. And not innocent either. And she knows I need that. Maybe it's not such a bad idea to live with him anyway. Oh, I have to go to the barber. My hair is so long. Steve says it's such a good sign to change your

Well, I don't know what it means either. Well, you can't say we haven't tried. You have to make it so complicated. So what if it costs a pound more? We'll get there anyway. Well, how can you relate everything like that

Each with their private wishes. Mirrors stained and blurred. The presence of others seeping through the walls. His neck exposed. His earlobe pink. His pale brow like the moon.

The same wind through curtains. The same sun. The same slicing up of time. The cracks in the pavement. Between the stones. Between the floorboards. The missing step.

is with elegance. They never slept. Houses and their shadows, air-conditioned spaces, intersections, moving very quietly through the landscape.

being of no consequence and sleeping with one arm across her eyes, dreaming of rain.